0: streaming live 24 hours a day on your computer or smartphone. The Sounds of MacArthur, 2mcr.org.au.
1: Huge worldwide hit when that came out, Tubular Bells from Mike Oldfield. Here's Whistling Jack Smith, and he was Kaiser Bill's Batman. Then some new sport and weather. When we come back, we've got more instrumentals, Shadows, Van McCoy, all sorts of good stuff.

That's Bob Seger and the Silver Bullet Band from his album Nine Tonight and Main Street. You're on 100.3, The Sounds of MacArthur. Good morning and welcome to Hump Day Wednesday. That's right, we're halfway through the week, which is pretty good. It's a bit cold outside. It's not too bad. This time last week, we were over at Camden doing it live from the Camden Village Court. Which was really interesting. Met some really nice people out there too, right throughout the morning, right up until midday, which was really good to see. And thank you for everybody that did turn up and come and say good day. Some great interviews too occurred, which was really good. Anyway, hopefully we'll be doing some more OBs in the coming future. I think we're going to probably do them about one a month or something, thereabouts. But anyway, depends on where we can go and where we can get to. As I said, you're on 100.3 with Ian Donaghy. Morning to Angela, who's winding her way home from work this morning, no doubt, with the Bluetooth not working, maybe. Who knows? Oh, dear, having fun with Bluetooth at the moment, but that's the way it is. But, yeah, it's going to be a cool day today. Once again, only 17. Have you had the heaters on? It's been we've had our heater on a little bit. It's looking at the weather actually right up until next Tuesday. The highest it's going to get is 19. But at least the cloud's going to be out on the sun's going to be out on Saturday by the looks of it, and Monday and Tuesday. So, yeah, a little bit of a cloudy weather still, a little bit of rain around. But anyway, that's the way it is. It is winter. It's 11 minutes past 6 o'clock. Oh, something else live. Here's Peter Frampton.